then it's adios. If I'm with your then she give it. When I see police, then we gang low. That's another piece, that's another zone. Ice in the VVs, now she down to get treated. I got all this water on me like Fiji. I'm posted up with hats and the sleazies. Zaza, it goes straight to the m*****. Then I'm up in the chopper, hitting the cha-cha. Open his

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Still with me, Andrelin di Oasis, obrolan asik siang-siang yang masih nemenin generations nih sampai jam 4 sore nanti. Well, well, well, for today's topic, I would like to talk about mungkin salah satu, mungkin agak sensitif ya buat lo ya, atau mungkin lo lagi ngerasain perasaan ini sekarang, yaitu loneliness atau emptiness. 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Saat even though you're doing something that you really love so much, mungkin pekerjaan yang lo suka, kegiatan yang lo suka, lo cintain, like you really really mean it to it, to do it, to join the activity. But sometimes that kind of routines empty you out, or you felt empty. Kalau lo merasa gitu, lo bisa DM ke gue, karena hari ini gue mau bakal bahas tentang loneliness. So, stay tuned only at Z99.9 FM, playing all the hits.

0: 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Balik lagi di Oasis, obrolan asik siang-siang. Ada kita berempat di sini, cowok-cowok cantik yang akan menemani generation sampai jam 4 sore nanti.
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4: 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But it's okay. 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
4: Iya.
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4: Kayak gak ada jiwanya ya.
3: Iya, udah belajar anatomi tapi tetap gak bisa gitu.
4: And how you feel? I mean, how you solve that problem?
3: Aku ngasah yang udah bisa aja sih. 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Ya udah aku bagusin aja gambar mukanya gitu.
4: Betul.
3: Pelan-pelan ke bawah sampai sini. Baru sini sampai dada gitu.
4: Isanya nggak buru-buru tapi bisa dibilang kayak take a little step.
3: Step by step.
4: Gitu. Ada juga DM dari generations yang bilang I feel something empty kak. Biarpun gue udah hiking, udah olahraga kesukaan gue, I feel still empty. And I'm so sorry you're going through that, yeah, generations. What this bisa dibilang kayak what you describing is actually something many people experience, but that doesn't make any less difficult. Sometimes we expect the things we love to make us feel fulfilled, and then when we do them and the emptiness still there, maybe it can be confusing and discouraging. Kalau gue bilang ya, a few possible come to your mind atau come to mind, bisa dibilang kayak sometimes we're emotionally exhausted without fully realizing it. We keep doing the things we enjoy but we're running on low fuel, so the enjoyment doesn't land the way it used to. Atau sometimes the emptiness isn't about lack of enjoyable activities, it's about a lack of connections, purpose, belonging, or something unresolved underneath the surface. And last, sometimes when we've been stressed, sad, lonely, or overwhelmed for a while, activities that normally bring joy can start to feel muted or distant. But lo nih yang DM tadi nih, gue penasaran deh. When you say empty, what does the feel like for you? Is it more like loneliness, numbness, boredom, feeling directionless, feeling like nothing is enough, or feeling disconnected from yourself or other people? Lo bisa jawab ini di DM Instagram kita @z999.

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1: I hope you're happy.

0: you listen to me, just say you're sorry.
1: You can still be with the wizard.